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Wanna hear the biggest trick? That Pitbull and Romeo played on the music industry. It's making them think that we didn't exist.

0: DLA, a nossa rádio de todos os dias.
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